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0: Early evening hours with a 60% chance of rain. Overnight tonight, showers will continue with thunderstorms also a possibility into and through the early morning hours of tomorrow. Overnight lows dropping into the mid to upper 40s. Chance of rain overnight is 90%. On Wednesday, showers and thunderstorms again continue with chance of precipitation at 90%. Highs will be in the mid 60s. Thursday and Friday, we'll get a break from the rain. We're looking for sunny skies with afternoon highs near 70 degrees.
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4: 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From the National Weather Service, a chance of showers persists through the afternoon and early evening hours with a 60% chance of rain. Overnight tonight, showers will continue with thunderstorms also a possibility into and through the early morning hours of tomorrow. Overnight lows dropping into the mid to upper 40s. Chance of rain overnight is 90%. On Wednesday, showers and thunderstorms again continue with chance of precipitation at 90%. Highs will be in the mid 60s. Thursday and Friday, we'll get a break from the rain. We're looking for sunny skies with afternoon highs near 70 degrees.
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6: From the National Weather Service, a chance of showers persists through the afternoon and early evening hours with a 60% chance of rain. Overnight tonight, showers will continue with thunderstorms also a possibility into and through the early morning hours of tomorrow. Overnight lows dropping into the mid to upper 40s. Chance of rain overnight is 90%. On Wednesday, showers and thunderstorms again continue with chance of precipitation at 90%. Highs will be in the mid 60s. Thursday and Friday, we'll get a break from the rain. We're looking for sunny skies with afternoon highs near 70 degrees.
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0: do for this fella, cause you are the Abbott into my Costello, and you are the fruit to my loom.
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0: Red Solo Cup, you're more than just plastic. 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
7: From the National Weather Service, a chance of showers persists through the afternoon and early evening hours with a 60% chance of rain. Overnight tonight, showers will continue with thunderstorms also a possibility into and through the early morning hours of tomorrow. Overnight lows dropping into the mid to upper 40s. Chance of rain overnight is 90%. On Wednesday, showers and thunderstorms again continue with chance of precipitation at 90%. Highs will be in the mid 60s. Thursday and Friday, we'll get a break from the rain. We're looking for sunny skies with afternoon highs near 70 degrees.
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0: 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I got nothing to lose,
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Turn it up some. 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

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'Cause I was afraid I'd be ashamed that you'd laugh when you found out just how far it went. 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
1: 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Nothing up my sleeve. 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

0: Hello, everyone. This is your Action News reporter with all the news that is news across the nation on the scene at the supermarket. There seems to have been some disturbance here. Pardon me, sir. Did you see what happened?
1: Yeah, I did. I was standing over by the tomatoes, and here he come, running through the pole beans, through the fruits and vegetables, naked as a jaybird. And I hollered over to Ethel. I said, "Don't look, Ethel." And it's too late. She'd already been incensed. He comes.

0: We're here at the gas station. 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
1: Yeah, Dave. I was just in here getting my tires checked, and he just appeared out of the traffic. Just come streaking around the grease right there. Didn't have nothing on but a smile. I looked in there, and Ethel was getting her cold drink. I hollered, "Don't look, Ethel!" And it's too late. She'd already been mooned. Flashed her right there in front of the shop or something.
2: He ain't rude.
1: Boogity, boogity.
2: He ain't rude.

0: Once again, your Action News reporter in the booth at the gym covering the disturbance at the basketball playoff. Pardon me, sir. Did you see what happened?
1: Yeah, deep. Hey, Tom, I was just going down there to get Ethel a snow cone. Here he come, right out of the cheap seats. Dribbling. Right down the middle of the court. Didn't have on nothing but his PS. Made a hook shot and got out through the concession stand. I hollered up at Ethel. I said, "Don't look, Ethel!" It was too late. She'd already got a free shot. Grandstand. Right there in front of the home team.
2: What is they calling the street?
3: Here it comes again. Who's that with it? Ethel. Is that you, Ethel?
4: He's just as proud as he can be.
3: What do you think you're doing?
4: Listen to me. He gonna give us a key.
3: You get your cone down.
2: What is they calling the street?
3: Ethel, where you go?
5: News. I'm Paul Stevens. Former American Idol contestant Caleb Flynn found guilty by an Ohio court in connection with the murder of his wife.
6: While we respect the system, certainly, we're disappointed. I fully anticipate that there will be a notice of appeal filed, and this decision will be tested thoroughly in the Court of Appeals.
5: Flynn's lawyer, Patrick Mulligan, Lindsay Clancy in court again on Tuesday after a jury failed to reach a verdict on child murder charges this month.
7: Her attorney, Kevin Reddington, now says prosecutors failed to prove Clancy did it. Reddington argued today that Clancy should be acquitted because police botched an investigation, including, quote, woefully deficient forensic evidence.
5: Fox's Brian Yenis in Plymouth, Massachusetts. No decision yet about a possible retrial in that case. 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
22: There's no need to fear. Underdog is here.

flag of the United States of America, and to the republic for which it stands, one nation, under God, indivisible, with liberty and justice for all.

Amen to that. God bless America and good morning. Welcome into a Wednesday. It's hump day. The weekend's downhill slide to it anyway is going to start in 5 hours and 55 minutes and 15 seconds, if you're keeping score at home. The morning ride about ready to kick off. Captain with you right up until noon, along with JR in the control room. He's brewing us a fresh pot of coffee right now. There really is nothing quite like the smell of a pot of coffee being brewed, especially if it's dark roast, and that aroma just gets into everything. It's amazing. I love it. Anyway, we've got a lot of great country music coming your way, and we've got a lot of rain coming your way today. Here is a first look at the forecast from the National Weather Service. Showers likely this morning, possibly thunderstorms this afternoon. Highs are going to be in the mid-60s. Chance of rain, 80%. Tonight, showers ending by midnight, becoming partly cloudy. Lows dropping to the mid-40s. Thursday and Friday will be sunny with afternoon highs in the upper 60s and low 70s. For the weekend, Saturday and Sunday, clear skies with highs reaching the mid and upper 70s. Looking forward to a little dry weather. Currently around the Four Corners, 54 in Farmington to get the day started, 54 in Blanding, 52 in Cortez, in Silverton, 39, Pagosa Springs, 50, Bayfield, 50, and here at the studios, it is 5-2. 52 degrees with a light rain falling. And your brand of country. So saddle up, pour yourself a cup of coffee, do whatever you need to do to get the day started, because that's what we are doing officially right now. And it's not too early to start thinking about the weekend. It'll be here in

0: Rocky Mountain High, John Denver, your brand of country. 100.5, 1049 KRSJ. You're on the morning ride with the captain of JR. It's 19 minutes after 6 o'clock. We've got light rain falling in Durango right now. It's 52 degrees. Pour yourself another cup of coffee. I'm going to come right back. Music on the way from Chris Stapleton and Kenny Chesney, too.
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3: 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Join the City of Durango for an open house on October 7th, 5:30 until 7 p.m. at the Recreation Center to discuss the feasibility study for a proposed ice rink. 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That informational effort will help guide future city planning. No decision to build has been made. The rink is part of a study examining the potential need and viability of one or more year-round and or seasonal ice facilities to serve Durango and the surrounding region. For FCB News, I'm Jamie Monacelli.
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Your brand of country, KRSJ. 17 minutes away from 7 o'clock, light rain, 52 degrees in Durango right now. Here's Kelly Pickler, Red High Heels, KRSJ. Good morning.

0: 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Born in the mountains, built on local relationships, and here for the people and businesses that make Durango home. Road work continues on Highway 160 through Pagosa Springs on the east side near the junction with Colorado 84. There is a width limit of 10 feet through the work zone, and motorists should expect up to 15-minute delays. And then paving operations continue on the south end of Durango on Highway 160. The work is taking place at night from 7 p.m. to 7 a.m. There may be detours in place for the Grand View bridges and possible delays. And then road work continues on Rusa Avenue in Durango with speed reductions and minor delays. We do have plenty of rain in the forecast this week. Please drive with caution and don't try to drive through any flooded roads.
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0: From 1972, I was all of 7 years old, JR. Your daddy probably wasn't even out of high school yet. It's the Morning Ride on a rainy Wednesday morning, 12 minutes after 7 o'clock. You're on the Morning Ride. Here's Lainey Wilson, KRSJ.

0: Am I the only one? That's Dierks Bentley on your brand of country. 100.5, 1049 KRSJ. Good morning. Looking outside, it's just gray. It is completely overcast. It is rainy. It's not a heavy rain at the moment, but it is raining. And check your pockets. We lost a degree somewhere. It's 51 right now. From the National Weather Service, showers likely this morning, possibly thunderstorms this afternoon. Highs will peak in the mid-60s. Chance of rain today, 80%. Right now, we're getting all 80 of it. Tonight, showers ending by midnight, becoming partly cloudy. Lows will drop into the mid-40s. And as this system moves out for the next couple of days, Thursday and Friday, we'll see sunny skies with afternoon highs in the upper 60s and low 70s. And over the course of the weekend, Saturday and Sunday, looks like the Durango Cowboy Gathering going to have a good weekend. We'll have clear skies with highs reaching the mid and upper 70s. Looking around the four corners, 54 degrees right now in Farmington, 53 in Blanding, 52 in Cortez, in Silverton, 39, Pagosa Springs, 50, Bayfield, 50, and here at the studios, overcast, a little bit of a rainstorm, not a heavy rain, but still raining, 51 degrees. 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
3: La Plata County Commissioners will have a public meeting to gather input on the county's 2027 budget. It is Tuesday, October 6th at 5 p.m. in the boardroom at the County Administration Building. During that meeting, county staff will present the county's current financial position and the economic outlook, the county's priorities, and the proposed 2027 budget that reflects those priorities and supports the needs of the community. Following the presentation will be an opportunity for public comment and input on the development of that budget. Another session of adult swim lessons will start October 5th at the Cortez Rec Center. This session will have 6 classes offered. Each class will be 45 minutes. Participants must be 16 years old or older. Don't miss the final historic walking tours this Saturday, beginning at the Montezuma Heritage Museum. One takes you downtown in the business district. The other leads you on the historic Montezuma Avenue. Registration is recommended. The suggested donation is $5. For FCB News, I'm Jamie Monticelli.
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0: Rob Crosby and Love will bring her around on your brand of country, KRSJ. 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
0: The number to call is 970-259-5487. 970-259-5487. The phone lines are on hold until we find out what our question is for today. And this one is a multiple choice question. Okay, JR, are you serious? Here we go. Here's the question again, multiple choice. Which Italian director became famous for pioneering the spaghetti western? Most notably with his Dollars trilogy starring Clint Eastwood. Was it Luigi Marconi, Mario Andretti, or Sergio Leone? Which one do you think it is? You know the answer. Pick up the phone and give me a call. First person with the right answer is going to get that $15 gift certificate to Sunnyside Farms Market. Compliments of Rock Solid Custom Granite, and those phone lines are now open.

Would you catch a falling star? That is John Anderson, the black sheep of the family on Your Brand of Country, KRSJ. And we did get a winner for our entertainment trivia question this morning. Congratulations to Don Escobel Jr., first caller with the correct answer. He got a $15 gift certificate to Sunnyside Farms Market. 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Our question this morning, multiple choice. Which Italian director became famous for pioneering the spaghetti western, most notably with his Dollars trilogy starring Clint Eastwood? I laugh because of the choices. Luigi Marconi, the brother of the guy that invented radio. I can't remember his first name, but his last name was Marconi. That was one of the choices. Mario Andretti, a pretty famous Italian race car driver. Or Sergio Leone, the correct answer. Again, congratulations to our winner, Don Escobel Jr. We'll do this again tomorrow morning. Be listening for your chance to win. We'll play again. Entertainment Trivia, KRSJ. The good, the bad, and the ugly.

0: 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Road work continues on Highway 160 through Pagosa Springs on the east side near the junction with Colorado 84. There is a width limit of 10 feet through the work zone and motorists should expect up to 15 minute delays. And then paving operations continue on the south end of Durango on Highway 160. The work is taking place at night from 7 p.m. to 7 a.m. There may be detours in place for the Grand View bridges and possible delays. And then road work continues on Roosa Avenue in Durango with speed reductions and minor delays. We do have plenty of rain in the forecast this week. Please drive with caution and don't try to drive through any flooded roads.
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those untold stories. Kathy Mattea on your brand of country, KRSJ. It's the morning ride on a rainy Wednesday. Glad to have you along. Thanks for making us a part of your day. Captain with you all the way until noon, along with JR in the control room and Glenn Campbell on your radio. Southern Nights. Nice.

0: The big dog, Toby Keith, it's a little too late on your brand of country, KRSJ. Good morning. Looking outside, there's nothing but clouds and rain. Yeah, it is currently raining here at the studios, 52 degrees. From the National Weather Service, showers likely this morning and possibly thunderstorms during this afternoon. Highs are going to be in the mid to upper 60s. Chance of rain, 80%. Tonight, showers will be ending by midnight, becoming partly cloudy. Overnight lows dropping into the mid-40s. And that will kind of wrap up the system as it moves on out. Thursday and Friday, not looking too bad. We'll start to dry out under sunny skies with afternoon highs in the upper 60s and low 70s. And for the weekend, if you're planning on attending the Durango Cowboy Gathering, you're going to have more good weather for it. Clear skies on tap with afternoon highs reaching the mid and upper 70s both Saturday and Sunday. Around the Four Corners, currently 56 degrees in Farmington, 55 in Blanding, 53 in Cortez. In Silverton, it's an even 40. Pagosa Springs, 51. Bayfield, 51. And here at the studios, it is 52. 52 degrees. 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
1: 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Charlie Derrick here this morning, talking to my new friend Cody Coughlin, who is with Momentum Tree Experts in Durango.
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2: 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So are our workers. Sometimes companies don't actually have insurance or workers' comp.
1: And Momentum Tree Experts, not only does you think residential is what I think. Of course, I'm a residential person, but you also work for the city.
2: We work with the city a lot, and they frequently come to us for expertise and knowledge. They also have a city arborist who is very knowledgeable, but we often work hand in hand, and they come to us because we've been around a little longer for expertise. We're grateful for that relationship for sure.
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3: 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The newly extended weekend schedule will run 5 p.m. until 2 a.m. on Fridays and Saturdays. Join the City of Durango for an open house on October 7th, 5:30 until 7 p.m. at the Recreation Center to discuss the feasibility study for a proposed ice rink. Community members are invited to learn about the study's scope and share feedback. That informational effort will help guide future city planning. No decision to build has been made. The rink is part of a study examining the potential need and viability of one or more year-round and or seasonal ice facilities to serve Durango and the surrounding region. For FCB News, I'm Jamie Monticelli.
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Alan Jackson on the Morning Ride. Your brand of country, KRSJ Love's got a hold on you. Although it could be the caffeine, too. 24 minutes away from 9 o'clock, here's Mike Reed, and I'll stop loving you. 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

0: 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Road work continues on Highway 160 through Pagosa Springs on the east side near the junction with Colorado 84. There is a width limit of 10 feet through the work zone and motorists should expect up to 15-minute delays. And then paving operations continue on the south end of Durango on Highway 160. The work is taking place at night from 7 p.m. to 7 a.m. There may be detours in place for the Grand View bridges and possible delays. And then road work continues on Rusa Avenue in Durango with speed reductions and minor delays. We do have plenty of rain in the forecast this week. Please drive with caution and don't try to drive through any flooded roads.
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Don made me come over there. George Strait on your brand of country, KRSJ. Good morning. Getting close to 9 o'clock in Fox News. Here's Lee Greenwood from the request line. Somebody's going to love you. And they're going to show it by bringing you coffee. Just keep your eyes open. That's a telltale.

0: News. I'm CJ Pop. A bizarre incident on a fly Dubai jet heading to Israel from Saudi Arabia. Israeli Prime Minister Benjamin Netanyahu says one pilot stabbed the other and then apparently tried to crash the plane. This woman's daughter was on the flight.
1: The plane started to lose control. So all the people, they scream. A few Israelis, they ran away to the guy. He took a knife and tried to kill the pilot.
0: All the passengers are saved. Tennessee's first execution of a woman in 200 years halted by a federal court of appeals. An hour before it was set to take place, Christina Pike was 18 when she and her co-defendant murdered 19-year-old Colleen Slemmer in 1995. Governor Bill Lee had denied her request for clemency. 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
6: Rocky Mountain News Network, I'm Teresa Taylor. Amendment 84 would require Colorado mail-in voters to include the last four digits of their Social Security, driver's license, or ID number alongside their signature on ballot envelopes. This proposed change would impact the vast majority of state residents, as over 90% of Colorado voters routinely cast their ballots by mail rather than in person. Remnants from Category 5 Hurricane Polo are bringing heavy multi-day rainfall to parts of Colorado that will linger through Thursday. The National Weather Service has issued flood watches for much of southern and south central Colorado. And off-duty Pueblo Police Corporal Stephen Biggs died following a single boat incident at Lake Pueblo State Park on Sunday. Members of Colorado Parks and Wildlife's Marine Evidence Recovery Team located his body around 2 a.m. Monday near Peck Creek Cove. I'm Teresa Taylor on the Rocky Mountain News Network.
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2: 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They'll touch on the incredible digitalized collections available, such as historic maps, photographs, archives, and more. It takes place at 6 p.m. on Wednesday, September 30th at the Durango Public Library. Before Colorado appeared on maps, it was a vast, largely uncharted landscape known only to its native inhabitants. Map authority and collector Wesley Brown will trace the remarkable expeditions of Fathers Dominguez and Escalante, Governor Juan Bautista de Anza, Lieutenant Zebulon Pike, and Major Stephen Long. This free event takes place at 7 p.m. on Thursday, October 1st in Noble Hall 130 at Fort Lewis College. Join the Durango Public Library for Spanish Conversation Hour the first Thursday of each month. The next one is at 5:30 p.m. on October 1st. This is an informal setting where all language levels are welcome. Pre-registration is not required. The Durango Public Library is located at 1900 East 3rd Avenue. The City of Farmington invites residents and visitors to historic downtown Main Street from 3 to 8 p.m. on Friday, October 2nd for the inaugural Celebrate Farmington. 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

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In his handmade boots, custom suit, pearl-handled shooting stick. Tonight there'd be a showdown, then everyone would know who shoots the meanest game around, the Baron or Billy Joe. Billy Joe looked edgy, about to lose his cool. But the Baron's hands were steady as the two began to duel. Yeah, he was like a general on a battlefield of slate. And he would say to Billy Joe,

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And from the far end of the table, he threw his mother's wedding ring. And he said, "You won my money, but it ain't gonna do the trick. I'll bet this ring on one more game against your fancy stick." The Baron's eyes got foggy as the ring rolled on the felt, and he almost doubled over like he was hit below the belt. 20 years ago, it was the ring his wife had worn, and he didn't know before he left that a son would soon be born. It sounded just like thunder when the Baron shot the break, but it grew quickly quiet as he lined up the eight. Then a warm hand touched his shoulder, and it chilled him to the bone when he turned and saw the woman who had loved him for so long. The game was never finished. The eight ball never fell. The Baron calmly picked it up and put it on the shelf. Then he placed the ring in the hands that held him long ago, and he tossed that fancy shooting stick to his

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2: La Plata County Commissioners will have a public meeting to gather input on the county's 2027 budget. It is Tuesday, October 6th at 5 p.m. in the boardroom at the County Administration Building. During that meeting, county staff will present the county's current financial position and the economic outlook, the county's priorities, and the proposed 2027 budget that reflects those priorities and supports the needs of the community. Following the presentation will be an opportunity for public comment and input on the development of that budget. Another session of adult swim lessons will start October 5th at the Cortez Rec Center. This session will have 6 classes offered. Each class will be 45 minutes. Participants must be 16 years old or older. Don't miss the final historic walking tours this Saturday, beginning at the Montezuma Heritage Museum. One takes you downtown in the business district. The other leads you on the historic Montezuma Avenue. Registration is recommended. The suggested donation is $5. For FCB News, I'm Jamie Monticelli.
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If you are the first caller with the correct answer to our trivia question, you'll get a $15 gift certificate to Uncle's Fixins across from Rotary Park, perfecting the art of comfort.

comfort food. The number to call is 970-259-5487. 970-259-5487. Phone lines are on hold until I see what kind of question JR came up with. Another multiple choice question for you right now. Here it is. Listen close. It's been a few months since he gave the speech at Gettysburg, but Abraham Lincoln began that famous visit with 67 years ago. How many years is 67 years? 67, 87, or 107? What do you think the answer is? If you think you know it, pick up the phone and give me a call. First person with the right answer is going to get that $15 gift certificate. Phone lines are now open. Uncle's Fixins. That's a pretty good idea for lunch right there.

0: Don't Ask Her on a Straight Tequila Night. The Black Sheep of the Family, John Anderson, on your brand of country, KRSJ. Congratulations this morning to Sean Ingram. He was the first caller with the correct answer, and he got a $15 gift certificate to Uncle's Fixins on the north side of the VFW across from Rotary Park. Don't let the parking lot construction get between you and some of the best, freshest foods, desserts, and beverages you've ever had. Just step around it. Uncle's Fixins, always perfecting the art of comfort food. Our question this morning, another multiple choice. It's been a few months since he gave the speech at Gettysburg, but Abraham Lincoln began that famous visit with 87 years ago. How many years is 87 years? Well, they say a score is 20, so 87 years? You had your choice, 67, 87, or 107. The answer, of course, 87. Again, congratulations to Sean. We'll do this again tomorrow morning. Be listening for your chance to win. We'll do it again without the rain right here. Ridiculously random trivia on your brand of country, KRSJ.
1: Whenever your hand is not in mine.

I'd like to take away some of your lonely moments by spending more of mine with you. And I'd like to take away some of those so-so kisses and replace them with ones that really say I love you. And I want to take away the doubt you sometimes have about my love by showing it more, much more than I've shown it lately. And then if someone should ask you what I got you for your birthday, well, you can say, why, he didn't give me anything, but he sure took a lot of things away.

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3: 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Good morning. 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Don't sweat the hottest days of the year. 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Road work continues on Highway 160 through Pagosa Springs on the east side near the junction with Colorado 84. There is a width limit of 10 feet through the work zone, and motorists should expect up to 15-minute delays. And then paving operations continue on the south end of Durango on Highway 160. The work is taking place at night from 7 p.m. to 7 a.m. There may be detours in place for the Grand View bridges and possible delays. And then road work continues on Rusa Avenue in Durango with speed reductions and minor delays. We do have plenty of rain in the forecast this week. Please drive with caution and don't try to drive through any flooded roads. The aspen leaves are turning gold, and that crisp morning air means winter is just around the corner. Is your furnace ready for the drop in temperature? 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

0: News. I'm Paul Stevens. A commercial flight bound for Israel making an emergency landing earlier today.
1: Passengers and crew managed to subdue a pilot who'd stabbed his colleague on the flight deck and attempted to crash the plane. The plane landed safely in Saudi Arabia, but not before a sudden plummet. It descended around 17,000 feet in less than 2 minutes.
0: Fox's Jonathan Savage. All the passengers on board that Fly Dubai flight have left to their final destinations through a replacement flight. The latest reading for inflation has been released.
2: It eased, coming in at a lower than expected 3.4%, but still well above the Fed's target. And the final quarter two GDP reading came out this morning, showing growth revised higher at 2.2%.
0: Connor Hanson with the Fox Business Network at the White House. 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
6: Mount News Network, I'm Teresa Taylor. Remnants from Category 5 Hurricane Polo are bringing heavy multi-day rainfall to parts of Colorado that will linger through Thursday. The National Weather Service has issued flood watches for much of southern and south central Colorado, with some regions facing potential totals of up to 5 or 6 inches of rain. Off-duty Pueblo Police Corporal Stephen Biggs has died following a single boat incident at Lake Pueblo State Park Sunday. Members of Colorado Parks and Wildlife's Marine Evidence Recovery Team located his body around 2 a.m. Monday near Peck Creek Cove. And a search and rescue dog is credited with finding lost children in Colorado. 3 children between the ages of 6 and 9 went missing from their Buena Vista campsite Saturday morning after wandering off onto nearby trails. K-9 Deputy Archie, though, quickly picked up the children sent from the camp and guided searchers toward their location. I'm Teresa Taylor.
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Alan Jackson on the morning ride. 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
0: From the National Weather Service, showers likely throughout the day, possibly thunderstorms late this afternoon. Highs are going to be in the mid-60s. Chance of rain today, 80%. Tonight, showers ending by midnight, becoming partly cloudy. Overnight lows dropping into the mid-40s. For Thursday and Friday, it'll be sunny with afternoon highs reaching the upper 60s and low 70s. And looking ahead to the weekend, Saturday and Sunday, we'll expect clear skies again throughout the entire weekend with afternoon highs reaching the mid and upper 70s.
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6: I just hate stupid people. 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
1: A couple of months ago, I went fishing with a buddy of mine. 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Talked him into giving up. Here's your sign. 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He looked at me like, here's your sign.

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1: Guys, watch one of those animal shows on Discovery Channel. There was a guy inventing a shark bite suit. There's only one way to test that. All right, Jimmy, got that shark suit on, looks good. 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
1: Last time I was home, I was driving around. 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Those other three just swelled right up on me. Here's your sign.

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1: We were trying to sell our car about a year ago. 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We get back to the house, he gets out of the car, reaches down and grabs the exhaust pipe and goes, damn, that's hot. See, if he'd been wearing a sign, I could have stopped him.
2: Travis Tritt, Bill Engvall to kick off another long set of Your Brand of Country on this Wednesday morning. Here's your sign. Good morning. It's 28 minutes after 10 o'clock. Here's the voice, Vern Gosden, on Your Brand of Country.

Country Gold from Johnny Rodriguez, north of the border. On the morning ride, your brand of country, KRSJ. Captain with you till noon. JR in the control room, and right now on your radio, Sawyer Brown. Here's Mark Miller and the boys. Round here. Of course, they sound a lot like Blake Shelton in this one. Just saying.

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Pretty safe to say that's probably going to be the biggest hit of her career. Ella Langley in Houston, Texas, on your brand of country, KRSJ. 13 minutes after 11 o'clock, Captain with you, the final hour of the morning ride. JR with us for another half hour or so. Glad to have you along. Thanks for making us a part of your Wednesday morning. Here's George Strait on KRSJ.

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0: From the National Weather Service, showers likely throughout the day, possibly thunderstorms late this afternoon. Highs are going to be in the mid-60s. Chance of rain today, 80%. Tonight, showers ending by midnight, becoming partly cloudy. Overnight lows dropping into the mid-40s. For Thursday and Friday, it'll be sunny with afternoon highs reaching the upper 60s and low 70s. And looking ahead to the weekend, Saturday and Sunday, we'll expect clear skies again throughout the entire weekend with afternoon highs reaching the mid and upper 70s.
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0: Tracy Byrd kicking off 40 minutes of commercial-free country. JR did his magic, and we're not stopping the music until we get all the way to lunchtime, 12 o'clock, and we keep it going now with Rex Allen Jr., Two Less Lonely People, on your brand of country.
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Megan Maroney, medicine on your brand of country, KRSJ. 17 minutes now away from lunchtime. 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

T. Graham Brown wrapping it up for me. JR's already paddling his way home. I'm fixing to head to South Kemp myself, but we'll be back tomorrow morning, 6 a.m. for a Throwback Thursday. Looking forward to that. He told me he found the song I asked for last week, so we'll see how he does. Have yourself a wonderful Wednesday afternoon. The downhill slide to the weekend starts in 3 minutes and 5 seconds. Don't let the rain get you down. There's a lot of Wednesdays in life. This is the only time this one's here. So get out there and live it while you can. This ain't no dress rehearsal.

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0: From the National Weather Service, showers likely throughout the day, possibly thunderstorms late this afternoon. Highs are going to be in the mid-60s. Chance of rain today, 80%. Tonight, showers ending by midnight, becoming partly cloudy. Overnight lows dropping into the mid-40s. For Thursday and Friday, it'll be sunny with afternoon highs reaching the upper 60s and low 70s. And looking ahead to the weekend, Saturday and Sunday, we'll expect clear skies again throughout the entire weekend with afternoon highs reaching the mid and upper 70s.
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0: Fox News, I'm John Saucier. Passengers safely returning to Israel after their flight from Dubai made an emergency landing in Saudi Arabia. There was a violent altercation in the cockpit when they got back to Tel Aviv's Ben-Gurion Airport. This passenger described it.
1: We saw there was a very lot of crowd in the front line near the cockpit. And we understood that there is a problem over there. But luckily, a couple of passengers in the plane took over.
0: One of the pilots stabbed the other, tried to take control of the plane and crash it as it approached Israeli airspace. Prime Minister Benjamin Netanyahu praised a flight crew who intervened to stop this hijacking. He actually greeted passengers as they got back to the airport.
2: I salute these heroes for exceptional resourcefulness and courage. They saved many lives and prevented a major disaster.
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16: Rocky Mount News Network, I'm Teresa Taylor. Amendment 84 would require Colorado mail-in voters to include the last four digits of their Social Security, driver's license, or ID number alongside their signature on ballot envelopes. This proposed change would impact the vast majority of state residents, as over 90% of Colorado voters routinely cast their ballots by mail rather than in person. Remnants from Category 5 Hurricane Polo are bringing heavy multi-day rainfall to parts of Colorado that will linger through Thursday. The National Weather Service has issued flood watches for much of southern and south-central Colorado. And off-duty Pueblo Police Corporal Stephen Biggs died following a single-boat incident at Lake Pueblo State Park on Sunday. Members of Colorado Parks and Wildlife's Marine Evidence Recovery Team located his body around 2 a.m. Monday near Peck Creek Cove. I'm Teresa Taylor on the Rocky Mountain News Network.
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9: 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From the National Weather Service, showers likely throughout the day, possibly thunderstorms late this afternoon. Highs are going to be in the mid-60s. Chance of rain today, 80%. Tonight, showers ending by midnight, becoming partly cloudy. Overnight lows dropping into the mid-40s. For Thursday and Friday, it'll be sunny with afternoon highs reaching the upper 60s and low 70s. And looking ahead to the weekend, Saturday and Sunday, we'll expect clear skies again throughout the entire weekend with afternoon highs reaching the mid and upper 70s.
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0: I'm Carmen Roberts. A commercial jet had to make an emergency landing in Saudi Arabia after one pilot allegedly stabbed the other in the cockpit in what Israel's prime minister calls an attempted crash of the plane loaded with Israelis.
1: Officials say several Israelis put their lives on the line to stop the attacker. Those passengers are now being interviewed by authorities to try to better understand exactly what happened.
0: Fox's Jeff Paul in Tel Aviv. The U.S. ends its 12-year ISIS fighting mission in Iraq and withdraws its American troops. And President Trump taking credit.
2: The decisive victory over ISIS, which has been completely decimated, which is the reason we went in there in the first place. I decimated them.
0: The last U.S. troops left an airbase in northern Iraq under a deal between Baghdad and Washington. 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
6: Mountain News Network, I'm Teresa Taylor. Remnants from Category 5 Hurricane Polo are bringing heavy multi-day rainfall to parts of Colorado that will linger through Thursday. The National Weather Service has issued flood watches for much of southern and south central Colorado, with some regions facing potential totals of up to 5 or 6 inches of rain. Off-duty Pueblo Police Corporal Stephen Biggs has died following a single boat incident at Lake Pueblo State Park Sunday. Members of Colorado Parks and Wildlife's Marine Evidence Recovery Team located his body around 2 a.m. Monday near Peck Creek Cove. And a search and rescue dog is credited with finding lost children in Colorado. 3 children between the ages of 6 and 9 went missing from their Buena Vista campsite Saturday morning after wandering off onto nearby trails. K-9 Deputy Archie, though, quickly picked up the children sent from the camp and guided searchers toward their location. I'm Teresa Taylor.
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0: in the time it takes for this red light to turn green, we'll be back into another long set of your country favorites. 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
5: 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From the National Weather Service, showers likely throughout the day, possibly thunderstorms late this afternoon. Highs are going to be in the mid-60s. A chance of rain today, 80%. Tonight, showers ending by midnight, becoming partly cloudy. Overnight lows dropping into the mid-40s. 40s for Thursday and Friday. It'll be sunny with afternoon highs reaching the upper 60s and low 70s. And looking ahead to the weekend, Saturday and Sunday, we'll expect clear skies again throughout the entire weekend with afternoon highs reaching the mid and upper 70s.
9: 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And now?
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0: 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We got a full tank of gas, half a pack of cigarettes. It's dark, and we're wearing sunglasses. Hit it.
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9: 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From the National Weather Service, showers likely throughout the day, possibly thunderstorms late this afternoon. Highs are going to be in the mid-60s. Chance of rain today, 80%. Tonight, showers ending by midnight, becoming partly cloudy. Overnight lows dropping into the mid-40s. For Thursday and Friday, it'll be sunny with afternoon highs reaching the upper 60s and low 70s. And looking ahead to the weekend, Saturday and Sunday, we'll expect clear skies again throughout the entire weekend with afternoon highs reaching the mid and upper 70s.
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1: Enough said.
3: Me and Earl was hauling chickens on the flatbed out of Wiggins, and we'd spent all night on the uphill side of 37 miles of hell called Wolf Creek Pass, which is up on the Great Divide. We was sitting there sucking toothpicks and drinking knee-highs and onion soup mix. And I says, Earl, let's mail a card to Mother and then send them chickens on down to the other side. Yeah, let's give them a ride.
4: Wolf Creek Pass, way up on the Great Divide, trucking on down the other side.
3: Well, Earl put down his bottle, mashed his foot down on the throttle, and then a couple of boobs with 1,000 cubes and the 1948 Peterbilt screamed alive. We woke up the chickens. We roared up off of that shoulder, spraying pine cones, rocks, and boulders, and put 400 head of them Rhode Island Reds and a couple of burnt-out roosters on the line. Look out below.

Well, we commenced trucking, and them hens commenced a clucking. Then Earl took out a match and scratched his pants and lit up the unused half of a dollar cigar and took a puff. Says, my, ain't this pretty up here? I says, Earl, this hill can spill us. You better slow down, you gon' kill us. Just make one mistake and it's the pearly gates for them 85 crates of USDA-approved cluckers. You want to hit second? Well, Earl grabbed on the shifter and he stabbed her into fifth gear. And then the chromium-plated, fully illuminated, genuine accessory shift knob come right off in his hand. I says, you want to screw that thing back on, Earl? He was trying to thread it on there when the fire fell off of his cigar and dropped on down, sort of rolled around, and then lit in the cuff of Earl's pants and burned a hole in his sock. Yeah, sort of set him right on fire. I looked on out of the window and I started counting phone poles going by at the rate of 4 to the 7th power. Well, I put two and two together and

curled and his leg was fried and his hand was froze to the wheel like a tongue to a sled in the middle of a blizzard. I says, Earl, I'm not the type to complain, but the time has come for me to explain that if you don't apply some brake real soon, they're going to have to pick us up with a stick and a spoon. Well, Earl reared back, cocked his leg, stepped down as hard as he could on the brake, and the pedal went clear to the floor and stayed right there on the floor. Then it says it's sort of like stepping on a plum. Well, from there on down, it just wasn't real pretty. It was Hairpin County and Switchback City. One of them looked like a can full of worms. Another one looked like malaria germs. Right in the middle of the whole damn show was a real nice tunnel, now wouldn't you know. The sign says clearance to the 12-foot line, but the chickens was stacked to 13-9. Well, we shot that tunnel on 110 like gas through a funnel and eggs through a hen. We took that top row of chickens off slicker and scum off a Louisiana swamp. Went down and around and around and down, we run out of ground at the edge of town, bashed into the side of the feed store, downtown Pagosa Springs.

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0: Fox News, I'm Tom Regani. Israeli officials continue to investigate an attempted hijacking of a plane that was en route from Dubai to Israel. Fox's Jeff Paul is in Tel Aviv.
1: Images on board show a bloody scene as some passengers work to control the incident. Israeli Defense Minister Israel Katz is calling the incident an attempted jihadist terrorist attack.
0: Passengers were able to subdue the attacker in the cockpit. The plane safely made an emergency landing in Saudi Arabia. Secretary of War Pete Hegseth giving a State of the Force address at the Marine Corps base in Quantico, Virginia. Hegseth noting changes he's made under his leadership.
2: No more diversity quotas, no more gender pronouns, no more identity months. Only the warrior ethos.
0: Hegseth also announced an additional 10% cut, now making it 20% of generals and admirals in a restructuring. 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
9: La Plata County Commissioners will have a public meeting to gather input on the county's 2027 budget. It is Tuesday, October 6th at 5 p.m. in the boardroom at the County Administration Building. During that meeting, county staff will present the county's current financial position and the economic outlook, the county's priorities, and the proposed 2027 budget that reflects those priorities and supports the needs of the community. Following the presentation will be an opportunity for public comment and input on the development of that budget. Another session of adult swim lessons will start October 5th at the Cortez Rec Center. This session will have six classes offered. Each class will be 45 minutes. Participants must be 16 years old or older. Don't miss the final historic walking tours this Saturday, beginning at the Montezuma Heritage Museum. One takes you downtown in the business district. The other leads you on the historic Montezuma Avenue. Registration is recommended. The suggested donation is $5. For FCB News, I'm Jamie Monticelli.
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0: 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And who can resist the mule kissing booth? 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The Barney Chuckwagon Breakfast starts at 8 a.m., the Horseback Social at 8:30, and the Cowboy Parade at 10:30. The Pie Auction benefiting the Basin Rodeo Team starts at 11 at Main and 8th. 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
2: 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From the National Weather Service, showers likely throughout the day, possibly thunderstorms late this afternoon. Highs are going to be in the mid-60s. Chance of rain today, 80%. Tonight, showers ending by midnight, becoming partly cloudy. Overnight lows dropping into the mid-40s. For Thursday and Friday, it'll be sunny with afternoon highs reaching the upper 60s and low 70s. And looking ahead to the weekend, Saturday and Sunday, we'll expect clear skies again throughout the entire weekend with afternoon highs reaching the mid and upper 70s.

My pappy said, son, you're gonna drive me to drinking if you don't stop driving that hot rod Lincoln. You heard the story of the hot rod race when the Fords and the Lincolns were setting the pace. That story is true, I'm here to say, cause I was driving that Model A. It's got a Lincoln motor and it's really souped up, and that Model A body makes it look like a pup. It's got 8 cylinders and use them all. Got overdrive, just won't stall. With 4 barrel carbs and a dual exhaust and 411 gears, you can really get lost. Got safety tubes, but I ain't scared. The brakes are good and tires fair. Pulled out of San Pedro late one night, the moon and the stars were shining bright. We was driving up old Grapevine Hill, passing cars like they were standing.

a sudden, in a wink of an eye, a Cadillac sedan passed us by. I said, boys, that's a mark for me. By then, the taillight was all you could see. Now, the fellas all ribbed me for being behind, so I thought I'd make that Lincoln unwind. Took my foot off the gas, and man alive, I shoved it on down into overdrive. Well, I wound it up to 110. My speedometer said that I'd hit top end. My foot was glued like lead to the floor. That's all there is. There ain't no more. Now, the boys all thought that I'd lost my sense, and them telephone poles looked like a picket fence. They said, slow down. I see spots. The lines on the road just look like dots. 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My fenders was clicking.

smoke was coming from out of the back when I started the game on that Cadillac. I knew I could catch him and I thought I could pass. Don't you know by then we'd be low on gas. I had flames coming from out of the side. You can feel the tension, man, what a ride. I said, look out, boys, I got a license to fly. And that caddy pulled over and let us by. Now all of a sudden she started to knock it down in the dip. She started to rock it. I looked in the mirror, red light was blinking. That cops was after my hot rod Lincoln. Well, they arrested me and they put me in jail and they called my pappy to throw my bail. And he said, son, you're gonna drive me to drinking if you don't stop driving that hot rod Lincoln.

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2: Despite being 2-1, the Broncos have developed a tendency to start slow. Sean Payton says it comes down to the details.
3: Yeah, I think it gets back to your initial assessment of the game plan, how you want to begin a game, you know, cleaning up the details. Obviously, you can't throw them all in a first half slow start bin. What you have to be able to look at is, all right, what are the things that have kept us from some early down efficiency? You know, we're not splitting the atom here relative to trying to move the football more efficiently earlier in the game. I just think that we've had a few games that, you know, look at Kansas City and then this game where just the from a yardage, third down, you know, all those numbers, and even Jacksonville for that matter.
2: Broncos visit the undefeated 49ers on Sunday. 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I'm Anthony Rodriguez.
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0: News. I'm John Saucier. Israel reported what they believe to be an alleged hijacking of a plane bound for Tel Aviv after the pilot was stabbed by his co-pilot, prompting the passengers to step in and take him down. President Trump says he has spoken to Prime Minister Netanyahu about this.
1: I did speak to Bibi Netanyahu at length about this event, and it seems as though the co-pilot was perhaps a terrorist or perhaps a whack job.
0: The passengers aboard the flight did make it to Israel safely. According to a recent Fox News poll, 55% of registered voters say they trust Democrats to handle inflation. House Minority Leader Hakeem Jeffries says his party will address the high cost of living.
2: That's what's enabled us as Democrats with extraordinary candidates to compete all across the country.
0: President Trump says the high cost of gasoline will come down after the midterms. 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
6: 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Join the City of Durango for an open house on October 7th, 5:30 until 7 p.m. at the Recreation Center to discuss the feasibility study for a proposed ice rink. 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That informational effort will help guide future city planning. No decision to build has been made. The rink is part of a study examining the potential need and viability of one or more year-round and or seasonal ice facilities to serve Durango and the surrounding region. For FCB News, I'm Jamie Monacelli.
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6: From the National Weather Service, drier air headed into the Four Corners. Tonight, showers will be ending by midnight, becoming partly cloudy overnight. Lows will drop into the mid to upper 40s. For tomorrow and again on Friday, look for sunny skies with afternoon highs in the upper 60s and low 70s. Winds out of the southwest could gust 15 to 20 miles an hour. Over the weekend, Saturday and Sunday, look for clear skies with afternoon highs reaching the mid and upper 70s with a few afternoon breezes out of the southwest once again.
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